Mr. Herbie Mann, wanting to know what's going on. There's somebody else here. Yes, sir. What did you want to say? Yes, sir. Of course. This gentleman wants to share some information with us.

Well, there is part two of today's Same Same But Different. We started Mr. Cannonball Adderley and his friends. We then went to Miss Eve Cassidy. And I had a very interesting look at autumn leaves. It's kind of more of an autumn day today than a winter's day, but it's still plenty cold. All right. Tea, coffee, no, I think we're good. We had enough cake.

0: Oh, the beautiful sounds of Mr. Chet Baker when he was in form and playing. It just couldn't, hard to get much better. He was really good. Troubled man, but a great musician.
1: 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Happy Hour at Fishheads Byron means seafood and drinks for just $35. Grab half a kilo of chilled prawns with two beers or wines,

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0: Burlesque, Brunswick Heads Picture House. Byron Bay, 4:30 p.m. Epic at Beach Hotel. 5 p.m. Dan Hannaford plus Vinyl Sundays feat Monsieur Drop at the Northern. Gold Coast, 12 p.m. Alan Fletcher and Jennifer Hansen, Moe's Desert Clubhouse. 6 p.m. Dirty Harry, Moe's Desert Clubhouse. Kingscliff, 3 p.m. Export, Cujan Surfclub. Lismore, 10 a.m. Liz A. Moore, Lismore Showground. Mullumbimby, 3 p.m. Jam, Wandana Brewing Company. 3 p.m. Open mic with the Swamp Cats at Middle Pub. Ocean Shorts, 1 p.m. George Smilovici at Ocean Shores Country Club. Stoker's Sitting, 3 p.m. Mullumbimby Folk Orchestra, Stoker's Sitting Hall. Suffolk Park, 5:30 p.m. Luke Bennett at the Park Hotel. Tweetheads, 1 p.m. Mr. John plus Tom Roberts at Club Tweet. And that was our gig guy.
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That was Diemba by Werrison from the Democratic Republic of the Congo. Those shimmering guitars, layered vocals and rolling rhythms, pure Congolese magic. Music that's kept people dancing across Africa and the diaspora for decades. 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

As we reach the end of another Our Frequencies, let's leave you with a little musical magic. This next track is What Juju Be That from Bodhisattva, the acclaimed producer from the Central African Republic, together with Abdul Champion. Bodhisattva has become one of the leading figures in Afro House, blending deep African rhythms with soulful electronic grooves that connects dance floors across the world. In many West and Central African cultures, the word juju refers to spiritual energy, mystery, or a special kind of magic. In this song, What Juju Be That? It playfully asks, what is it that makes this feel so special? Maybe it's love, maybe it's the rhythm, or maybe it's simply the magic that music creates when it brings people together. Thank you for sharing another Sunday afternoon with me, exploring the incredible sounds of Africa and the African diaspora. Until next week, stay safe, be happy, and let's all practice just a little more gratitude each day. Keep listening, keep discovering, and never lose your sense of wonder. Because every rhythm has a story, and every story connects us. This is DJ Ikapa, Johnny Simons, signing off from Afrequencies on Bay FM 99.9.

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1: Mesdames, mesdemoiselles, messieurs, on drums, Jack DeJohnette.

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This is Jack DeJohnette.

0: about to sip on this scissor. 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
1: That's how we do it.
0: And pour it on up.

It's the E-Talking. It's not you. It's the E-Talking. It's not you. It's the E-Talking. It's not you. It's the E-Talking. It's not you. It's the E-Talking. It's not you. It's the E-Talking. It's not you. It's the E-Talking.

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Jump in the line, rock your body and time. 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
0: Okay, I believe you.
1: Jump in the line, rock your body in time.
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